0: I'm John Chombi, in for the new mama, Elena, on Backstage Country. And Kristen Preston, voice from Low Cash, are our guest host this week. You know, what's different this time with this and your previous full-length album is that you're doing something that we're seeing a lot more in this business lately. You have your own label.
1: That's right.
0: And you were out actually looking for other artists to be part of this label.
2: Yes, still are.
0: You have, how many do you have now?
2: We have signed one right now, but there's two or three we're looking at, and some established artists have approached us about signing with us too, which we can't talk about yet. But there's a lot going on. There's a big move coming again in the next 2 or 3 months. You guys are going to see, and you know, Low Cash is going to handle that situation, and a lot of big things to come. But again, that, you know, with great power comes great responsibility, and there's a lot of responsibility that we have to take under our wings. And thank God we have, you know, great wives and families that understand that, you know, our brains are always working right now, and hopefully, you know, we could calm it down a little bit.
1: And we put together an awesome team at this label. It's not just us. You know, Skip Bishop, he's at the helm with us, and we put together a radio promo team that I would put up against anybody. And true. I mean, in the beginning of those days, we even talked to you a little bit. Who's good? Who's not good to have on this team, the staff? And I think we handpicked the right players. And this promo team is so much fun. We have this galaxy. I named it Galaxy Radio Stars, and it's on our phones as a group text. 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I don't care if it's a conversion from nights to lights to mediums to afternoons, whatever it may be. When someone gets a tiny little success, they put it in that Galaxy Radio Stars, and the whole team comes to life.
2: It's pretty cool.
1: It's so much fun. We're having fun again.
2: I'm still not sure about the artist Low Cash we signed, though.
1: Yeah, we might have to talk to those guys.
0: That heart-to-heart talk.
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1: weather. Overnight will be cold with a moonlit sky reaching a low of 34. Friday will be pleasant with sunny spells reaching a high of 71. Friday night will have a moonlit sky with a low of 43. Saturday will have a mix of clouds and sun reaching a high of 69. With your AccuWeather forecast, I'm meteorologist Jason Caterina. 100.7 The Eagle. 100.7
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1: And I'm Preston.
0: And we are Low Cash. Stick around because we are going to share some new music.
1: That's right. The Backstage Breakout single is coming your way in just a few on Backstage Country. 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
1: Hey, it's Big D and Bubba getting ready to celebrate Dolly tomorrow, September 25th, 9 to 5.
2: Some good stuff. Maybe a few things you haven't ever heard from Dolly before. It's exciting. Plus, Max McNown is going to be joining us in the studio. A little Friday concert for you in the studio. And the Friday song. And it's just Friday.
1: Yes.
2: We're almost there. We'll see you then with Big D and Bubba.

0: This is Backstage Country. I'm John Shambi, subbing for the new mama, Elena, who's on maternity leave at this point. And our hosts this week, Chris and Preston, Low Cash. Through all of this, all your touring, label business, you guys are both huge family guys. You live in different states most of the year. How the heck do you balance your home life versus all this running around you're doing? I mean, and you have, you know, I bet both of your spouses, first of all, I'll say this, and it's been said to me, you both outkicked your coverage.
1: Oh, yeah.
2: Yeah. We've heard that.
0: You've heard that phrase?
2: Yeah.
0: So you understand. But how do you guys manage all this?
1: It's kind of funny when you just said that, and you said, how do we balance it? I don't think we balance it. I think it balances us. Mm-hmm. It's kind of reverse. It's like those are the priorities. And as long as we keep those priorities at the top, then it keeps us grounded. It keeps us balanced. It keeps our hearts in the right spot. And what's important most stays important most. And we try to get to all the games we can. We're going to miss some. You know, it's not, we have to play on Fridays and Saturdays a lot on the road. But we do try to carve out the important games that we can get to. And I think that, you know, it's good for us to both have three kids each. It's good for us to both be married and loving homes and support each other in that way, because I think if one of us wasn't, it might get a little tricky.
2: That was 6 years of my life, mm-hmm, when I had a kid and he didn't have one. So that was really,
1: can't talk
2: really
1: about
2: hard.
1: My single years. Let's not do that.
2: But that was hard for me to balance.
1: You know, Chris taught me a lot about it before I even knew. Like, I mean, I was single much longer than him, but I was able to have a good example around me because, you know, we do know some folks who maybe don't walk that line, and it's nice to have somebody that we work together and we work with that have the same values, you know.
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12: Overnight will be cold with a moonlit sky reaching a low of 34. Friday will be pleasant with sunny spells reaching a high of 71. Friday night will have a moonlit sky with a low of 43. Saturday will have a mix of clouds and sun reaching a high of 69. With your AccuWeather forecast, I'm meteorologist Jason Caterina. 100.7.

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0: John Chombi here, Backstage Country, and I'm subbing for Elena, who's the new mama, our host this week, Preston and Chris Locash. And guys, you've got to tell me, I hear something might be coming before the holidays.
1: Yeah, we are super stoked. We put out a Christmas song a little like too late last year, but we put it out, one called Snow Angel. And we're bringing it out this year and putting like a 6-song Christmas album together.
2: Yeah, it's going to be fun.
1: It's going to be a lot of fun. 3 originals and 2 traditional.
0: You
1: and
0: have
1: it's
0: never crazy. Done a Christmas song, have you?
2: Well, we did last Christmas, but we didn't promote it.
0: But because that's what we knew I'm saying. This was yeah, that was yeah.
1: The first
0: this
1: is our shot.
0: Yes. And all these years, all this music you put out.
2: We got to go way back in time and you'll find one.
1: When we were Locash Cowboys.
2: You'll find one called What Time Is It?
1: Hey, okay. I'm going to tell you, go right ahead. We're not going to get any money from it whatsoever because it was on an old label. But that was a very fun song.
0: I have to go.
1: I almost lost a foot that day with a chainsaw too. So in the video.
2: So what a lot of people don't realize is you don't get to record Christmas songs at Christmas time.
1: No.
2: You have to go into the studio in like June and July and the heat of August, and you got to act like it's cold outside, and you got to act like the tree is up, and you're decorating it, and you're making hot chocolate, and you're cuddling and matching PJs, and that is actually not happening at all, but that is the mode we're in right now. So we are super holiday right now.
1: So I am going
0: recording
1: to get
0: it now?
1: Yes, we're recording it, and it should be out. We're almost done. So it should be out. I believe we'll put it out the end of October, going into November when it comes out.
2: Yeah.
0: Got a title?
1: No, not yet.
2: Don't have a title yet. You can help us with that. We'll send you the songs.
1: Yeah. So you check out the one song we're pushing hard is called Snow Angel. So
2: yeah. Beautiful. We also did O Holy Night last year, and I love our version of O Holy Night. And,
1: it's not Celine Dion, but it is Locash.
2: Yeah.
0: All right. So Locash Christmas album coming.
2: That's right.
3: Don't go anywhere. 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
12: Overnight will be cold with a moonlit sky reaching a low of 34. Friday will be pleasant with sunny spells reaching a high of 71. Friday night will have a moonlit sky with a low of 43. Saturday will have a mix of clouds and sun reaching a high of 69. With your AccuWeather forecast, I'm meteorologist Jason Caterina.
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1: And I'm Preston.
0: And we are Low Cash. Stick around because we are going to share some new music.
1: 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The Backstage Breakout single is coming your way in just a few on Backstage Country. 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
1: John Chombi here, subbing for new mama Elena on Backstage Country. The Low Cash Boys are hosts this week. One big country song, and that's what it was. One big country song. And it, you know, that's the other thing about your music. It's not exactly complicated.
2: No.
1: And that's not a, and that's not a knock on it.
2: Right. Mm-hmm.
1: But it's simple, and it has one message, and that's, this is the message. This is just one big country song.
3: Yeah.
1: So how long did it take you guys to write that?
3: We didn't write this one.
2: Yep, this one we did not write.
3: You know, okay. This one got pitched to us by Sarah Kanabe. She's a great song plugger and worked at a publishing company at the time. And she was at BMG running A&R. And so we were signed to BMG Records. And so she calls us up one day and says, I've got a song for you. You've got to hear this. I just feel like she has a knack for knowing what voice goes with what song out there. She can put them together. And so she sends us this song, One Big Country Song. And Chris and I listened in my truck.
2: I wasn't a fan. I wasn't sure about it. Like, it was already catchy. I knew it was catchy. It was very earwormy. And I was just like, I don't know. I don't know if we want to say this. How are we going to say it? Maybe it's the music. But I'm looking at the writers on this song. I mean, there's Ashley Gorley. Jesse's on it.
3: I mean, great writer. Hardy.
2: Hardy's on it. You're going to look at it four or five times. I'm like, wait a minute.
3: So well written.
2: You know, hold on. Let me see what's going on here. And I thought about it for a while. And I remember we were doing a show. I don't know exactly what state we were in. But I looked at Preston and I said, hey, let's try One Big Country Song. I didn't even know the words yet.
3: And so I grabbed my phone. I went back to the drum riser. I grabbed my phone. I pulled up the lyrics because we had been looking at the song and the lyrics. And so I said, all right, let's just try it. We announced to the crowd, we'll try it, but I'm going to read it off my phone, right? And by the end of the first chorus, their hands were up and they were singing along.
2: It was a no-brainer. And then when this song finally hit, it was actually during COVID that it went number one. So I think, you know, Preston says it all the time, that songs have a journey, and I think it found it at the right time where the world needed this.
3: It was kind of weird. This. It was starting to struggle through the 40s a little bit. We weren't sure if it was going to get over the hump. And then all of a sudden COVID hit, and everybody was just locked down. But the message of One Big Country Song, you know, we're all in it together.
2: We were all living it together. I mean, it was perfect timing.
3: You know? And so all of a sudden, everyone's so worried about the lockdown and about COVID. I'm looking at the chart and I see this rocket on One Big Country Song. I call Chris and he goes, the world's over, Preston. It's over. And I said, Chris, don't say it too loud. We got something good happening. He says, what? I said, One Big Country Song's got a rocket next to it. It's just launching right now through the 30s. He goes, no way. And I said, I think the message is resonating with people.
2: It really did.
3: And sure enough, it never looked back. It just took off all the way to the top. Here it is, One Big Country Song.
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0: We've got more coming up next.
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17: Overnight will be cold with a moonlit sky reaching a low of 34. Friday will be pleasant with sunny spells reaching a high of 71. Friday night will have a moonlit sky with a low of 43. Saturday will have a mix of clouds and sun reaching a high of 69. With your AccuWeather forecast, I'm meteorologist Jason Caterina.
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2: 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We miss you, girl, but we know you're having fun.
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0: This is Backstage Country. I'm John Chombi, subbing for new mama Elena. With the Low Cash Boys are Chris and Preston, our hosts for this week. Guys, a little over a month ago, you released your Let the Country Music Play EP. How about some thoughts on the music, how the songs got there, what in particular are your favorites?
1: I Ain't Going Nowhere is one of the songs on the EP and the album. And John Byron and his now wife called us up one day and just said, he called me late one night from Hollywood. He was out there for like the Grammys or something. And he said, man, Preston, I just love where we're from. I'm out here in California right now and I like it out here, but I just love where I'm at. I don't think I'm ever going to leave Tennessee. And I was like, man, likewise. And so we got to talking about just how much we love where we're at right now. And so we said, well, we ain't going nowhere, And so the idea started forming and I said, stop. We got to get Chris on this thing. So that we'll pick it up in about a week. So about a week later, John, called me up and we jumped on a Zoom and wrote that song. And it was so much fun to write that. Kind of felt like I love this life all over again. And
2: it does have that vibe a little bit, maybe, in today's world. But and then Love Always Wins, maybe one of my favorite written songs that we've ever written. I remember this one. I literally was watching the news in that airport and it was just chaos, man. It's just fighting and, it may have been our country, maybe someone else's country, I don't know. But I'm just sitting there, my daughters, and I have three kids, one a boy too, he's 16, but my daughters, my young and 10 and 9 and his daughters, I'm thinking, what do we tell them when they're watching this news? What do you say to that? And the only thing I could think of, and I'm not pushing God on anybody, but what would Jesus say? Well, how do you talk to your daughters like that? So I just kept coming up with this, like, man, it doesn't matter, man. Love always wins. And I literally, when we got to, we wrote it on the in the back of the bus, I believe. It was us, Nate Kenyon and Blake Bollinger, same guys we're talking about.
0: Yeah.
2: And it wrote itself. Him having daughters, me having daughters, and Blake and, having kids. And we just wrote it like, okay, here's what we just got to tell our kids. Guys, don't worry about this. I know it doesn't seem like it's ever going to end, but love will win.
1: I mean, big questions are coming. We've got little kids, and we're going to be calling you for advice,
2: And so. Your daughter just got married. Yeah. Come on, dude.
0: Yeah. And I always tell people that just be ready, especially when you have daughters. Mm-hmm. I've always said, don't be afraid. They're going to raise you.
1: That's right. I'm already feeling that.
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12: Overnight will be cold with a moonlit sky reaching a low of 34. Friday will be pleasant with sunny spells reaching a high of 71. Friday night will have a moonlit sky with a low of 43. Saturday will have a mix of clouds and sun reaching a high of 69. With your AccuWeather forecast, I'm meteorologist Jason Caterina. 100.7 The Eagle.

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0: And we are Low Cash. Stick around because we are going to share some new music.
1: That's right. The Backstage breakout single is coming your way in just a few on Backstage Country.

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1: Hey, it's Big D and Bubba getting ready to celebrate Dolly tomorrow, September 25th, 9-2-5.
2: Some good stuff. Maybe a few things you haven't ever heard from Dolly before. That's exciting. Plus, Max McNown is going to be joining us in the studio. A little Friday concert for you in the studio. And the Friday song. And it's just Friday.
1: Yes.
2: We're almost there. We'll see you then with Big D and Bubba.

0: I'm John Chombi, in for the new mama, Elena. This is Backstage Country, Chris and Preston, Low Cash, our hosts. And we talked about earlier about you being label owners, etc. Now you're management, your ownership. There are other things that go into that. What have you guys learned about leadership through all this? Because that becomes part of your daily tasks, so to speak.
1: Sometimes listening is better than speaking. And
2: I'm learning that.
1: Really just trying to, we're working with Chris on that. No, that we're like yin and yang. That's why it works, is because, you know, one of us is always semi-level headed and the other one is a little more passionate at times. And sometimes you need all of that in a nice mix. But I think just togetherness with the team, realizing that not every day is going to be the greatest day ever with the company, but sometimes those little stepping stones add up to really big days together, and cheering each other on. Just watching this team work together has been so exciting for us. I wish we could, you know, share all the little victories, but you see the big number ones and you see hometown home. It's a 2-week number one. We've never had a 2-week number one in our career. So that is a huge achievement for this label as a team. One person and one hit song cannot do this alone. It takes all these people and all these moving pieces. So that's been fun. And also it took some investors to believe in us early. Mm-hmm. And so those investors are part of this dream too. So we're all getting plaques. Chris and I, if we get a plaque, like a platinum record or a number one record, we make them for all the investors too. Everybody's enjoying these victories together.
2: And it's not all, you know, fun and games. I mean, it's not all winning all the time, you know, a lot, especially because in this industry, you don't win a lot. You win sometimes. And we're blessed to be able to win sometimes, but there's calls, there's Zooms that don't necessarily get heated, but we're all trying to figure out, okay, what do we do next? What do we do next? And that takes a while, and it does take it out of you too, especially when you're home life and we're Zooming and the kids are running around next to us, so it's hard to focus. But again, like Preston said, you know, me and Preston have been together for almost 30 years. And while other people break up, we've been able to stay together and see the light at the end of the tunnel.
1: Has every other duo broken up but us?
2: Yes.
1: At least at one
2: point.
1: Except for
2: Bellamy.
1: Yeah, Bellamy's still together, yeah.
3: 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More just ahead with Low Cash.
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18: Overnight will be cold with a moonlit sky reaching a low of 34. Friday will be pleasant with sunny spells reaching a high of 71. Friday night will have a moonlit sky with a low of 43. Saturday will have a mix of clouds and sun reaching a high of 69. With your AccuWeather forecast, I'm meteorologist Jason Caterina.
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0: that'll do it for today on Backstage Country. One more day for these guys. John Chomby in for Elena with this week's host, Slow Cash.
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0: This is John Shombi. I'm in for Elena, the new mama, and she's home relaxing on a little bit of maternity leave, but she will be back. But I'm here now with our host for this week, Chris and Preston Lokash. And you two have been known to be out-of-the-box thinkers. You're looking for unique ways to expose your music, expose your show. About a year ago, you headlined the first ever Savannah Bananas halftime show. This is a baseball team. This is a halftime show, baseball team, in Tampa. Gee, I wonder why you did it in Tampa. Chris, talk about how that came together, how it felt to do this in front of 65,000 fans, and what was it like working with the Bananas?
1: Man, we got a call, and we were in Portland, Maine. And we were at a dinner table, and I just get a call, and they're like, hey, this is Zach from the Bananas. I saw you guys a while back, and I really want you guys to be, you know, Jesse was telling us, we want you guys to be the first halftime show of a baseball game. I'm like, a what?
0: Yeah, Jesse is the guy who runs the show.
1: Yes.
0: He's the whole guy. He's the head banana.
1: He's the yellow. But we get in there, and I'm like, hold on a second. And we're huge baseball fans. So we get in. I start talking to him. I was like, well, how did you see? He's like, you were my first concert in Denver, Colorado at the Grizzly Rose. And I will tell you this, I'll never forget it. You made me feel like I was the greatest person in the world. My ego was huge that because you DM'd me that night, said thanks for coming to the show, because I DM'd you and made me, I showed all my friends and made me the coolest guy in the building that day. And I was like, man, it's a small world. And so always treat people with respect. You never know what's going to happen. But he ends up calling us and we ended up getting together with Jesse in Tampa, which is amazing because I live in Tampa, so it helped me a lot. And then Jesse comes over and we just hit it off. I mean, you want to talk about us being able to, capable of coming up with different things. We are just Padawans compared to him. I mean, he's the Jedi.
0: Yeah.
1: Like, he is unbelievable what he comes up with those Bananas. And I mean, it's one of the most fun we've ever had.
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15: Overnight will be cold with a moonlit sky reaching a low of 34. Friday will be pleasant with sunny spells reaching a high of 71. Friday night will have a moonlit sky with a low of 43. Saturday will have a mix of clouds and sun reaching a high of 69. With your AccuWeather forecast, I'm meteorologist Jason Caterina.
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0: 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Stick around because we are going to share some new music.
1: 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The Backstage Breakout single is coming your way in just a few on Backstage Country.

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1: The pit crews are ready to go. You know, everybody's in their spots.
2: I don't know if you were looking at me or not. 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

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And I'm sure one of your friends is about to come over here, 'cause she's supposed to

0: This is John Chombi. I am subbing for Elena, who is a new mama, by the way. Our hosts this week are Chris and Preston, Low Cash. And guys, you've always been a big part of the NASCAR world. And the past summer, you had some real integral involvement. Two big races.
1: Yes, actually
0: share
1: three.
0: Some of that. Three.
2: It's been crazy. Yes,
0: share some of that.
1: It's been so much fun. There's a lot of fans I love out there. Obviously, performing for the military is one of my favorite things to do in the world. But at the same time, NASCAR fans, they're the biggest country music fans. They just love country music. It fits so well together. We've had a blast. We got to do Chicago Speedway,
2: Chicagoland,
1: yeah, and do the Start Your Engines.
2: Yeah,
1: which we did our own
2: Start Your Engines. That was so much fun.
1: That was a lot of fun. It was goosebumps.
2: We played Poconos.
1: We played the Poconos.
2: That was wild. And then just a few weeks ago, we did Daytona. Yeah, and that's cool. Just the mother of all NASCAR.
1: Coke Zero 400. And we got to drive in a pace car around 125 around those banks on Daytona. Daytona is something totally different.
2: Those banks.
1: It's just different.
2: Yeah.
1: And I have so much respect for the drivers that I had no idea until we took a pace car going 70 miles per hour less than what they go on those turns. You know, after almost peed my pants a couple times because I could literally touch the wall with my pinky if I put it out the window.
2: You know, it was cool. They had a pre-race concert. And when I say pre-race, it was only an hour before the green flag.
1: Yeah.
2: I mean, it wasn't like a day before. I mean, the cars are all lined up. The drivers are meeting and greeting everybody. The pit crews are ready to go. You know, everybody's in their spots. And here's Low Cash on the infield facing, you know, the stands,
1: yeah,
2: and they let all the fans come down onto the infield. So people were actually sitting on the track 1 hour before race time. And the track looked like the lawn, right? Because they were kind of up a little bit.
1: Thousands and thousands and thousands of people out there.
2: Unsuspecting. We played a lot of shows. I mean, thousands of shows over the last 25 years. That night, a couple weeks ago in Daytona, became one of my very favorite shows ever.
1: Wow. There was something about the energy. And I will say this, man, walking around that pit crew, those dudes are not the same pit guys that were back in the 70s and 80s and stuff like that. These guys are huge athletes. Like NFL player size guys.
0: Yeah, they got.
1: Now you think about these tires, they have to just spin them like they're nothing. And they are monsters. Yeah. They, you know, obviously they're huge like me and Preston. You know, because we're built like that too. Yeah. But
2: we went and wrote a song about NASCAR. We haven't cut it yet, but it's called "If You Ain't First, You're Last," and it's a fun one.
1: Talladega Nights, baby.
2: Let's go.
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14: North Country weather.
15: Overnight will be cold with a moonlit sky reaching a low of 34. Friday will be pleasant with sunny spells reaching a high of 71. Friday night will have a moonlit sky with a low of 43. Saturday will have a mix of clouds and sun reaching a high of 69. With your AccuWeather forecast, I'm meteorologist Jason Caterina.

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1: Hey, it's Big D and Bubba getting ready to celebrate Dolly tomorrow, September 25th, 9 to 5.
2: Some good stuff. Maybe a few things you haven't ever heard from Dolly before. That's exciting. Plus, Max McNown is going to be joining us in the studio. A little Friday concert for you in the studio. And the Friday song. And it's just Friday.
1: Yes.
2: We're almost there. We'll see you then with Big D and Bubba.
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1: Hey, it's Big D and Bubba getting ready to celebrate Dolly tomorrow, September 25th, 9-2-5.
2: Some good stuff. Maybe a few things you haven't ever heard from Dolly before. That's exciting. Plus, Max McNown is going to be joining us in the studio. A little Friday concert for you in the studio. And the Friday song. And it's just Friday.
1: Yes.
2: We're almost there. We'll see you then with Big D and Bubba.
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1: Hey, it's Big D and Bubba getting ready to celebrate Dolly tomorrow, September 25th, 9-2-5.
2: Some good stuff. Maybe a few things you haven't ever heard from Dolly before. That's exciting. Plus, Max McNown is going to be joining us in the studio. A little Friday concert for you in the studio. And the Friday song. And it's just Friday.
1: Yes.
2: We're almost there. We'll see you then with Big D and Bubba.
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1: Hey, it's Big D and Bubba getting ready to celebrate Dolly tomorrow, September 25th, 9-2-5.
2: Some good stuff. Maybe a few things you haven't ever heard from Dolly before. That's really exciting. Plus, Max McNown is going to be joining us in the studio. A little Friday concert for you in the studio. And the Friday song. And it's just Friday.
1: Yes.
2: We're almost there. We'll see you then with Big D and Bubba.
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2: Some good stuff. Maybe a few things you haven't ever heard from Dolly before. That's exciting. Plus, Max McNown is going to be joining us in the studio. A little Friday concert for you in the studio. And the Friday song. And it's just Friday.
1: Yes.
2: We're almost there. We'll see you then with Big D and Bubba.
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0: and Bubba before the show.
1: So there I was I was getting my hair done with my hairdresser.
2: Your hair did?
1: Yeah.
3: Which one?
1: Great Clips. And
3: no, I meant which hair?
2: Oh. Wow.
3: Oh. You know I play.
1: What? Okay, yeah. So anyway. They all talk. So it's, if you've never been in Great Clips, it's kind of an open room, and they got little
3: sales,
1: salons, little things. Yeah, you know,
3: they have those little dividers, little sales. Sales like in between.
1: Don't act like you're fancy. That's exactly right. And so I'm listening to these girls talk, and I, Bubba, discovered Carson. Give me to stand by as a consultant.
2: Yes.
1: They were talking about women. And how they talk and what it means. They said, if a woman says, I'm going out with my friend, that is a friend, like a girlfriend, like a friend who's a girl.
3: Okay.
1: But if they say, I'm going out with a friend, it's a guy.
3: So, I'm going out with my friend means it's a girl. A friend means a guy.
1: Yes.
3: Yeah. Okay. All right.
2: Yeah. Wow, that is legit. Yeah.
1: Yeah, ooh. Rock my world. I act like I wasn't in shocked, but I was like trying to email
4: like
1: myself.
4: Rocked Carson's world.
1: Yeah. I'm going out. Yeah.
2: It is.
1: I'm going out with my friend.
2: I would have done that, but didn't even realize and the distinction.
3: In guy world, it's if you say going out with a friend or my friend, it's always a woman. If it's one of your dude friends, you always say my bud.
1: Mm. No, yeah.
3: Yeah. Yeah. Guy, I mean, it's just.
1: We don't say friend. Yeah, no. We don't. Yeah.
3: It's bud to say it's a dude.
1: Yeah, we don't say pal either, but yeah.
3: One of my boys.
1: Yeah. Anyway, we all learned something.
0: It's the Big D and Bubba before the show.
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11: 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And you wouldn't have it any other way, right? Good morning. It's Big D and Bubba.

0: Bubba before the show.
1: So we have a lady on the phone who's been trying to get in touch with us for a while, and she has a question about Riley Green. So what's the question?
2: Okay. I've been talking to him.
1: Oh, you have?
2: Yeah. Well, I finally fell in love with him.
3: You and Riley Green are having a love affair.
1: Oh,
3: well, wow.
2: I'm a trying, at least.
3: Okay, so we have to break some really bad news to you. This has been going on for a long time with multiple different, not just country stars, but celebrities in general, whether it's an influencer or an actor or actress. That's not really them. It is a scam.
1: Yeah, it's not Riley.
2: I was just thinking that, and
1: yeah,
2: he let me talk to his manager last night.
1: Okay,
2: over to getting his the card to meet him and greet him for $600.
3: First of all, you and Riley were in love, he wouldn't charge you to meet him.
1: Oh, well, sad. Look at Dr. Phil over here. Yeah, that's so, right, Bubba.
3: So, yeah, you didn't actually give them money, did you?
2: No.
1: Okay,
2: no.
1: Good.
3: Okay, right. They don't have your credit card information or anything like that?
2: No.
1: Okay, good.
3: Bank account?
2: No.
3: Router numbers?
2: No.
3: All right, I mean, this is
1: Amazon gift card?
3: Yeah, I mean, this is very important.
1: Your Netflix to log in.
3: Yeah, don't give them anything. It's not really Riley. And I hate being the one telling you this because I know it feels real.
1: Yeah.
3: But it's called catfishing, and these people are catfishing you.
2: Oh, yeah.

0: Wait, what?
1: I know.
0: All right, so yeah, you need to go to the beach, go to the ocean, throw your phone in it, and live your life.
2: Yeah.
0: All right, girl, hang in there. All right, you listen all up. Right. You call us if which anybody asks.
2: Which one are you single?
1: Big D.
0: Bubba. Stop it. Riley is.
1: Riley is single.
0: All right, we're going. Bye.
2: Bye.

0: Hello. It's a good thing that lady caught on because I was catfish.
1: Oh, yeah. Talking about the lady earlier who thought that she was in a relationship with Riley Green.
0: Yes.
1: And somebody actually took advantage of you that way?
0: Yes, they did.
1: Who did you think you were having a love affair with?
2: I'm going to guess. Blake Shelton.
1: That's a good guess.
0: Nope, Donnie Wahlberg.
1: Donnie Wahlberg.
2: I would not in a million.
1: I wasn't thinking that. But, yeah, so how did the romance between you and Donnie begin?
0: He transferred me over to what they call Signal and started asking for money, and I should have known.
1: You gave Donnie Wahlberg money?
0: Who I thought was, yeah.
2: How much?
0: I lost approximately $7,000.
1: Oh, my gosh. That's insane.
2: Did you call the cops?
0: Yes, I did.
2: Did anything come of it?
0: No, not yet.
2: Okay.
0: But I also reported him to the Federal Trade Commission and the FBI.
1: Well, that's good. But the bad thing is once this damage is done, these people are hiding behind VPNs that, you know, show that they're in Tulsa, but actually in China, but actually in Pyongyang, and then actually in Guam, and actually in Europe, and they're all over the place. So you can't really track them down. Once the money has been transferred and they put it into Bitcoin or whatever, it's done.
0: Yeah, I know.
1: I am so sorry that happened to you. But again,

0: it's a good cautionary tale to bring up on the show. If ever a star, a celebrity, an influencer ever slides into your DMs and says, hey, you're one of my biggest fans. Ha, ha, ha. I love this, and I think you're really cute. And they start flirting and doing whatever. It's not really that star. Trust me, they don't. They're not sliding into people's DMs.
1: No.
0: Not people like us.
2: No, they're not. Good thing she caught on to it.
0: Yes. I'm so sorry you lost $7,000. But again, one more time, I'm going to say it. They're not sliding into your DMs. Let's just... We got it.
1: Yeah. All right. Hey, thank you. Hang in there.
3: Hang in there. I don't know.
2: I will.
1: All right. Okay, bye.
2: Bye.
4: He's a ranch hand and a pinch man. Hotter than the red on the cattle brand. Because she's a gold digger with a quick trigger. A cast iron skillet swinging lid flipper.

0: horse back.
1: This is the Big D and Bubba Before the Show show.
2: Man, we're just learning all kinds of things around here today. Garrett just slyly mentioned that he's been in a movie.
3: Like a movie?
4: A real movie, yes.
3: Like a Hollywood production?
4: A Hollywood production. It was filmed in Virginia, and I was an extra in the movie. I played a cop. I got a badge. I got a gun. I got a cool hat. What? A scarf. And I actually had 4 seconds of screen time in the movie.
5: Wow.
2: What was the movie? Would we know it?
4: It's the Harriet Tubman movie.
2: So probably, no? Okay.
4: Came out like 2019, probably.
3: How old were you whenever you were in this?
4: I was 20 years old.
3: And you played a cop?
4: I played a cop. Back then, I weighed like 155 pounds, so my jawline was freaking cut, man. So I looked the part. I looked the part.
2: I'm on the IMDb to see if I can find you.
4: Yeah, I'm not going to be listed on there because I'm an extra. But
2: okay,
4: I can assure you, I was on screen for 4 seconds. You can see my face clearly. I'm in the same scene as Joe Alwyn, Taylor Swift's ex-boyfriend. Yeah,
5: the London boy.
3: Okay, this is called Harriet from 2019.
4: Yep, that's it, Harriet.
3: I'm looking for your scene. How do I find it?
4: It's like in the middle of it. It comes directly after this nighttime scene. They're in the forest and everything's blue and people are firing guns and horses are racing
2: around. Do we care, Garrett?
3: No.
5: Garrett, isolate the clip and give it to us.
3: Okay. Yeah. Can you do that?
4: I can try.
3: Okay. And can we share this on socials?
4: Yeah.
5: Oh, all we're right, gonna see Garrett's face on socials.
3: Oh, let's go! Let's go!
2: No one ever gets to see him.
3: He did do the one with the dog,
4: and I did do the twin thing too. So you got to see both of our faces.
5: That's
4: in that.
5: True.
3: And how do we know this is you and not your brother in the Harriet movie?
2: Yeah, good point.
4: Well, so he actually went and auditioned to be an extra too, and they didn't give him a role. They only gave me a role. Huh. Isn't that crazy?
5: What a weird flex you own over him now.
4: I got paid like $1,000 though.
5: What?
4: Yeah, I was there for 12 hours, but
2: oh.
3: And you got free food?
4: The food was terrible. It was just straight out of cans, like canned vegetables. It was nasty.
3: All right. So, again, if you're on our social, this is a great point for us to go and plug our socials then.
2: Yes, go see this.
3: If you want to see this amazing scene, this awesome acting debut of Garrett in the movie Harriet from 2019, follow and like and subscribe and all that stuff. All of our socials at Big D and Bubba. And that's on TikTok and YouTube. You're going to put this everywhere?
4: I'll try.
2: Don't try.
4: I'm going to.
3: Do or do not. There is no, you know.
2: Yeah.

0: It's the Big D and Bubba before the show show.
1: Bubba, got any good dating stories lately?
2: The one from yesterday, I mean, I don't know if it's good. I showed up for a date and I was in shorts and she said that I didn't put out the effort.
1: Oh.
2: Yeah, I was like...
1: Did you have a shirt on?
2: Yes.
1: Well, what are you talking about?
2: I had shoes.
1: Shoes?
2: I had shirt.
1: Come on.
2: I had a haircut.
1: Deodorant.
2: I had deodorant. I smelled nice. Man. I did all the things. Brushed my teeth. The whole thing. I was
1: shorts.
2: Set. I wore shorts, and apparently, I didn't realize that if you go even to meet for coffee past dark, I was going to have decaf, by the way. If you go past dark, well, then it's considered nighttime, and you better wear pants. Who knew? Who knew that that was a thing? Now I'm just letting all of you fellas know that's a red flag. If you don't put pants on past dark, it is a red flag, and you will be dumped almost instantly. So you have been warned.
3: Good morning. I just figured out why I'm single after hearing that.
2: Why? What is your problem? What's wrong with you?
3: Well, you know, I live in Lake Havasu, so we really don't have a cold season. I own a pair of pants to go to like events and such, let alone a hoodie. No.
2: It's jeans for Jesus, man. That's how Jesus. I work, man. I'm shorts every day, year round. I don't care if it's hot, cold, whatever. And the jeans go on for church, and that's it.
3: Yeah, flip-flop, tan, and all. You know, it's like, it is what it is.
2: Yes.
1: Yeah. I mean, listen, it depends on where, you know, if you're in Key West, that's one thing. But if you're in Duluth, it's another thing. If you're in Anchorage, it's another thing. You got to pick your, you know, pick your...
2: I know, I get it. But you're only outside, like in the coldest of cold, you're only outside for 30 seconds to go from the car to the door.
3: Going to your car or the parking lot or whatever.
2: And then you're warm again. And then you're going, I have too much on. Now I'm having to shed all these layers. So why not just not layer up and just go for it? For it year round.
1: I'll tell you guys, when I moved when I was 20 years old, I took a job in Billings, Montana, and it was so cold. I went from Cookeville, Tennessee to Billings, Montana, and I pulled up to their station, and of course it's cold, dark, and it's winter. I remember walking in shorts, and I had a little light, like a windbreaker kind of jacket, and I remember feeling this thing in my nose. It was my hairs freezing in my nose, and I was like, what am I doing?
3: Yeah, there's so much better places to live than have to suffer like that.
1: Well, enjoy it. Well, hey, good luck. Maybe you and Bubba should commiserate sometime.
2: Yeah, we can hang.
3: Have a good day, guys.
2: See Thanks, man. Take care.
3: Bye.
0: It's the Big D and Bubba before the show show.
1: Hey, it's Big D and Bubba, and football season is heating up.
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1: Hey, who doesn't love a price hike?
2: Yeah.
3: Whee, it's always great.
1: Here's the latest.
3: For the fourth time in 4 years, it's now an annual tradition. So they should maybe say, like, you know, the fourth annual price hike. Disney Plus and Hulu raising prices by about $2.50 a month. They're saying that it's going to go to $21.99 a month. If you bundle, however, so if you're doing the Disney Plus and Hulu thing bundled, you'll not feel it as much.
1: Well, we're at that point where we're looking back on cable more fondly. Remember how we were so, I'm cutting. And now we're like,
3: Yeah, the ad-supported version of the bundle with Disney Plus, Hulu, and ESPN is going to be about $36 a month, and that includes the ESPN Unlimited. However, if you want to go with the no commercials, the ad-free version, which still has the occasional commercial, it's almost $45.
1: Jeez.
3: So yeah, it's crazy. So just a little heads up, if that's something you have, be on the lookout if you've got a renewal coming up, because if you do, you can actually cancel it over the phone, and they will work out some kind of deal with you.
1: Yeah.
3: To keep you on. And it'll be like, well, you know what we'll do is, I know there's a price hike coming up, but we'll keep you on it half price or whatever they offer you. At least it'll be something.
1: I mean,
3: yeah, so.
1: Also, who needs to eat?

0: is the Big D and Bubba before the show show.
1: Dude, I got invited to a party from a kind of a friend. A guy I kind of know. I'm at him. He's more friend of another friend.
2: Mm-hmm.
1: He invited me to a Lego party for dudes. Like, did you know they make, like, Legos for adults? Like, Jurassic Park.
2: They're called Legos. Like, regular Legos.
1: No.
2: I know. I've seen the expensive ones.
1: They're called Advanced.
2: Oh.
1: They're called Advanced Lego.
2: And, I didn't know that.
1: And they are, like, all these, like, you can build Batman's Arkham Asylum.
2: Yeah.
1: And it's super detailed, but they're expensive. They're like $500 for these big kits. Or they'll do like an old Shelby Cobra 427 car or, you know, whatever.
2: Well, Allison at the radio station, she and her son, like that was their thing for his entire youth.
1: Mm-hmm.
2: Was they would do all these big Lego kits together.
1: Yeah, it's cool, man. I don't know. Is this something you get done in one? Do I have to keep going back? Or is this thing you think I can knock this out one time? Because I don't like, you know me, I don't want to go to anything, especially a Lego party.
2: My problem with Legos, and this is going to sound really weird, is it's too structured. If you miss one of the instructions, if you don't put a piece, then like 3 hours later into the build, you have no artistic interpretation because it'll ruin the whole build.
1: Yeah.
2: You have to do it exactly the way that it's planned or else.
1: What they're working on is from The Simpsons, the Krusty Burger restaurant is what they're working on.
2: Only, they're all doing one project together. So it's like $500. Everybody pitches in like $10.
1: Yes. Yes. Do you want to go?
2: Actually,
1: on my behalf.
2: Oh, not on your behalf. I'll go with you. I think that'd be kind of fun.
1: All right, let's go. We've got a Lego day. Let's go.

0: Rudy and Bubba before the show.
1: Dude, I got called into action. I've been conscripted?
2: Recruited.
1: I'm in.
2: Well, yeah, conscripted is if they pull you in.
1: Yeah, that's what happened.
2: Where you can't say no.
1: That's what happened.
2: All right, conscription has happened.
1: So, you know the Facebook neighborhood thing, the neighborhood Facebook groups or whatever?
2: Yeah.
1: So, looking on the Facebook in my neighborhood, and there's this puppy that they just picked up, and they brought it home, and it freaked out and ran out of its leash, a collar, and bolted. And that was 3 days ago. And so everyone's looking for this little puppy.
2: Did they ask you to pull out your drone?
1: I offered because that's what guys who have drones do. Well, you know, I have a drone. So that's what I did. I was told quickly, we had a drone up last night. We have a guy here in the neighborhood who has one that has thermal imaging.
2: Oh, you got outdone.
1: I got out-gadgeted. So now I have to figure this out.
2: Yeah, you need IR or thermal something.
1: Yes.
2: Yeah.
1: I did put it up in the air, though, and I did look for this little guy. No joy, no luck. I didn't find him to her, but I didn't find her. But the search continues. But the good thing is she was seen this morning even, and they just can't catch her.
2: Somebody like should just put out some steak and just be like, hey, here's some steak, treat, and just say the word treat.
1: Yeah.
2: Anybody with a dog right now who's listening, treat.
1: Yeah.
2: I just created, pandemonium at their house.
1: So, they're like, have you had like some clothing that has the smell? The dog is so new, it doesn't know its home. It doesn't know the smells. It doesn't know any of that stuff. So it's like on Mars now. But I'll keep you up to date on this little puppy. It's a labradoodle.
2: And I'm very excited for you because now you have a reason to get thermal.
1: I'm buying a satellite.
0: That's it for the Before the Show show. Now, buckle up for today's new Big D and Bubba. It's starting next.
1: The birth month of the day is September.
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4: Here's what's happening in North Country News. A Messina man has died in a fire at his Franklin Street apartment. The Messina Fire Department was called around 2 a.m. on Thursday to the fire in the second floor apartment. Some Messina police officers found the man just inside his front door, still alive, and pulled him out, but he later died. Firefighters say a woman who lives in the downstairs apartment was able to get out. The fire chief says it appears the fire started in the man's bedroom and bathroom, and so far does not look suspicious. The driver of a car that crashed into a home in Messina Thursday morning was allegedly under the influence of some kind of drugs. Officials say around 8:30 Thursday morning, Bradley Primo drove his pickup truck into the front porch of a house on East Orvis Street that also operates as a pet grooming business. Primo was charged with DWI, speeding, and aggravated unlicensed operation. There was one person home at the time, asleep about 10 feet away from the impact, but they were not hurt. There were no animals hurt. The TSA at Watertown International Airport has confiscated a spent smoke grenade from someone's carry-on. A TSA officer operating the X-ray says as soon as she saw the unusual-looking container, she got a bad feeling and called over the lead TSA officers. Inspections ultimately confirmed the grenade had previously been discharged and was no longer a danger. Officials say despite the smaller size of the airport, all TSA officers trained the same, and the team responded exactly as trained. There's no indication as to whether the person who had it was in any kind of trouble. The Butterfield Lake boat launch is back open. The State Department of Environmental Conservation says they're all done with their upgrades, including a new concrete ramp and abutment, an accessible floating dock, parking area improvements, and shoreline stabilization around the ramp. There are also now paved and striped parking spaces for vans and vehicles with trailers and an accessible portable toilet. With North Country News, I'm Claire Beverly.
3: 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Quarry.
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4: Today will be pleasant with sunny periods and a high of 71. Tonight, expect a clear sky with a low of 43. Tomorrow will bring a mix of clouds and sunshine, reaching a high of 69. Tomorrow night will become overcast with a low of 51. On Sunday, anticipate intervals of sun followed by clouds with a chance of showers and a high of 64. With your AccuWeather forecast, I'm meteorologist Joe Lundberg.
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6: 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Time to wake up from hibernation, North Country. Let's get going and good morning.

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0: 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It's Friday.
1: Hello, planet Earth. I'm your announcer, David Angel. It's time to turn them up and wake up the world. 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

0: said, let there be light. 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
1: Go for sighting.
2: Today, first of all, as we're coming to you from the Tractor Supply Studio for Life Out Here, very excited because Max McNown is, we were working on it yesterday at the end of the show, trying to get it locked down, and we couldn't get a definitive word. Well, now it's official. He is coming by today, and I'm pretty sure he's going to be playing, doing a little in-studio performance in the while you're in the car heading to work.
3: How much are we going to charge people for those tickets?
2: They're going to be free.
3: Man, look at you.
2: Yeah.
3: Also, it's Dolly Day today.
2: What?
3: 925, September 25th, 925, from here ever will forever all be known as Dolly Day to me.
2: So we have some Dolly tributes,
3: yeah,
2: Dolly stories, and much, much more as we look back on the life, the career, and the love that Dolly spread. That is coming up this morning on your 925 day.
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9: They're forecasting a brutal North Country winter. 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
7: Today will be pleasant with sunny periods and a high of 71. Tonight, expect a clear sky with a low of 43. Tomorrow will bring a mix of clouds and sunshine, reaching a high of 69. Tomorrow night will become overcast with a low of 51. On Sunday, anticipate intervals of sun followed by clouds with a chance of showers and a high of 64. With your AccuWeather forecast, I'm meteorologist Joe Lundberg.
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1: It's a Friday Football Faithful. We have a member of the clergy come on, say a prayer of protection for the kids and playing high school football and stuff tonight. All kinds of activities. This week it's Pastor Tim Tarr, which is the best name ever.
0: Tim Tarr.
1: Tim Tarr.
2: I appreciate that.
1: that's a great name, Pastor. No further ado, would you lead us into a prayer?
2: Absolutely. Let's pray. Heavenly Father, God, we just want to take a moment this morning, think about you and thank you how good you are, Lord. And no matter what this week has looked like, whether it's been a great week or one that's felt long and exhausting, you've been faithful through it all. You're the same God is in the harvest of the plenty and of the famine, and help us remember that, Lord. And God, I also just want to pray especially for all the students and coaches, the families heading to high school sporting events this weekend. Protect these athletes as they compete. Keep them safe from injury. Give coaches wisdom. And remind every student that who they are is so much bigger than a scoreboard, a stat line, or the outcome of a game. Father, we just thank you for your goodness, your grace, and your faithfulness. Put a hedge of protection over all these student athletes tonight. We pray these things in Jesus' name. Amen.
1: Amen. Amen. Pastor Timothy Tarr. Tim, thanks. Appreciate it. Have a great weekend.
2: Absolutely. You too, guys.
1: See ya. Bye-bye.
2: Bye-bye.

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1: What's going on, Bubba?
2: This is Newspaper Guy.
0: Newspaper Guy, what up, homie?
1: Yeah, I just thought I'd give y'all a holler this morning and see how everybody's doing.
0: I'm pretty good. Big D, how are you?
1: So, and I have really enjoyed your show.
0: Newspaper Guy, hold on.
3: Really, I don't know why you're making this longer than it already is. Yeah, all right, well, good. Well, you're throwing well? Your arm's in good shape?
1: Well, my left arm's fine, but my right arm's bad.
0: Okay. Do you have to change the direction you go whenever that happens?
1: Yes, sometimes I have to, yeah.
0: Oh,
1: so,
3: things you don't think about.
1: Yeah, I just thought I'd give y'all a call this morning.
0: Right. Like a quarterback throwing with the opposite arm.
3: Yeah, you got to think about it. He just has to drive backwards.
0: That's wild.
3: All right, thank you, man.
1: Yeah, all right, but y'all have a good day because y'all doing a great job.
0: Thanks, man. Take care of that shoulder.
1: I will. All right, thank y'all, guys.

0: 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It's Big D and Bubba. This is 100.7 The Eagle. 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

0: green, think as you drunk. 1-800-667-8686. 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
1: This part of the show is brought to you by Whatnot. Whatnot is really interesting.
0: Carson turned me on to Whatnot, and it's so fun. Like, you know, there's a lot of people in the thrifting world that are going out, and they're thrifting things, and they're reselling it there. It's the same thing with sports cards or any kind of collectibles, anything that you're looking for. Mm-hmm. It's on Whatnot, and it's live auctions. 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
1: And you can get it and move on. They get to the next item.
0: Yes. 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
1: Hey there. Good morning.
0: Hello.
2: Hello.
0: Hello.
2: Hi there. This is Jason on a recorded line.
0: Hey, with the recent social Jason is recorded
2: for September hitting the account, I'm reaching out to check your eligibility for a $202 monthly addition to your next deposit for October. So, are you enrolled in both Part A and Part B right now?
0: I don't know. Can I talk to a human and we'll figure this out together? What am I doing?
2: Fair question. It's a recorded line either way, and the check is free, so moving on.
0: No, moving on is right.
1: Moving on, wow.
0: Yeah, I just, for the record, for those of you, if you get these kind of calls, one, you can either hang up on them, or there is a secret. If, let's say you're calling someone and you get caught in one of those automated phone trees, just constantly say escalate, escalate, escalate. And what happens is it will kick it up to the next level, and maybe eventually, after a couple escalations, you get an actual human.
1: Escalate, not escalator.
0: Yeah, or escalade, but escalate.
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14: Today will be pleasant with sunny periods and a high of 71. Tonight, expect a clear sky with a low of 43. Tomorrow will bring a mix of clouds and sunshine, reaching a high of 69. Tomorrow night will become overcast with a low of 51. On Sunday, anticipate intervals of sun followed by clouds with a chance of showers and a high of 64. With your AccuWeather forecast, I'm meteorologist Joe Lundberg.
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0: That's Little Big Town, Boondocks, with Big D and Bubba.
1: Oh, it's Dolly Day, and it will be probably forever on this day, the September 25th. That's 9 and 2 and a 5.
0: At least for country music. I think in country music in our world.
1: I disagree. I think Dolly transcends that.
0: I had a conversation with somebody about it yesterday, and we were talking about 925 being a big deal. And they were like, yeah, well, it's more of a big deal for you because you're in country. And I was like, yeah, but Dolly has, you know, influenced everybody from film to TV to this and that. And they're like, yeah, but it's still bigger in your world than it is for the rest of us.
1: If you want to, you know, try and, well, what do you do? How do you celebrate? You just listen to her music? You can, for sure. Or you can make a donation to Imagination Library. It is one of the unbelievable philanthropic achievements, I believe. It's been around since 1995.
0: I love her for that.
1: Millions of kids have gotten free books around the world. So it's not just, I mean, that's why I'm saying she's bigger than just country music. So if you want to donate and you want to help let kids get from birth to age 5 high quality books, you can go to imaginationlibrary.com and there's a donate tab there and help out, man. So
0: you can also sell her by having a little bit of red wine. Dolly loved red wine, and she also has a 3-ingredient dirt road cocktail that's pretty legendary.
1: Wow, we've really covered it all.
0: Vodka, unsweetened tea, and some Gardnera brine mix.
1: From kids getting books from birth to age 5 to getting plastered, man. Here's to you, Dolly.

0: country. The birth month of the day is September.
1: 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Quarry Community Broadcasters News Center, this is North Country News.
2: Here's what's happening in North Country News. A Messina man has died in a fire at his Franklin Street apartment. The Messina Fire Department was called around 2 a.m. on Thursday to the fire in the second floor apartment. Some Messina police officers found the man just inside his front door, still alive, and pulled him out, but he later died. Firefighters say a woman who lives in the downstairs apartment was able to get out. The fire chief says it appears the fire started in the man's bedroom and bathroom, and so far does not look suspicious. The driver of a car that crashed into a home in Messina Thursday morning was allegedly under the influence of some kind of drugs. Officials say around 8:30 Thursday morning, Bradley Primo drove his pickup truck into the front porch of a house on East Orvis Street that also operates as a pet grooming business. Primo was charged with DWI, speeding, and aggravated unlicensed operation. There was one person home at the time, asleep about 10 feet away from the impact, but they were not hurt. There were no animals hurt. The TSA at Watertown International Airport has confiscated a spent smoke grenade from someone's carry-on. A TSA officer operating the X-ray says as soon as she saw the unusual-looking container, she got a bad feeling and called over the lead TSA officers. Inspections ultimately confirmed the grenade had previously been discharged and was no longer a danger. Officials say despite the smaller size of the airport, all TSA officers trained the same, and the team responded exactly as trained. There's no indication as to whether the person who had it was in any kind of trouble. The Butterfield Lake boat launch is back open. The State Department of Environmental Conservation says they're all done with their upgrades, including a new concrete ramp and abutment, an accessible floating dock, parking area improvements, and shoreline stabilization around the ramp. There are also now paved and striped parking spaces for vans and vehicles with trailers and an accessible portable toilet. With North Country News, I'm Claire Beverly.
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4: North Country Weather.
3: Today will be pleasant with sunny periods and a high of 71. Tonight, expect a clear sky with a low of 43. Tomorrow will bring a mix of clouds and sunshine, reaching a high of 69. Tomorrow night will become overcast with a low of 51. On Sunday, anticipate intervals of sun followed by clouds with a chance of showers and a high of 64. With your AccuWeather forecast, I'm meteorologist Joe Lundberg.
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1: Yes.
2: Bubba would shoot it. If it flies, it does. This says, this is an interesting one. It says, hey guys, we're in logistics for Stanley Trucking. We were talking about you guys in the show and wanted to let you know that we looked up your radio stations and calculated how many miles from the two furthest stations. Enjoy the show, Jason, Kyle, and Amanda. Okay, never heard that one. Do you want to know what the first off, what the two are?
0: It's got to be Key West.
2: Key West
0: and
2: is one.
0: Anchorage, Alaska.
2: That is right.
0: The two furthest from each other.
2: Yeah, Key West and Anchorage. The miles it said is 4,024 miles. The driving distance is about 5,100 miles.
0: Wow.
2: It would take estimated driving time, 100 hours of continuous driving time, which is about 4 days of nonstop travel. Whoa. Or about 7 to 10 if you're at a normal pace. If you're flying from Key West.
0: Wait, 7 to 10 days to make the drive?
2: If you like.
1: Well, yeah, 100 hours?
2: Yeah, it's you're doing 100.
1: Yeah, if you did 10 hours a day, that's still 10 days.
0: Wow, I want to do this road trip.
1: I kind of do, too.
0: This would be great.
2: If you fly it, it's about 13 to 17 hours, depending on layovers, because there's no direct flights. There's no direct flight from Anchorage to Key West?
0: No.
2: Thank you, Jason. 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
13: Today will be pleasant with sunny periods and a high of 71. Tonight, expect a clear sky with a low of 43. Tomorrow will bring a mix of clouds and sunshine, reaching a high of 69. Tomorrow night will become overcast with a low of 51. On Sunday, anticipate intervals of sun followed by clouds with a chance of showers and a high of 64. With your AccuWeather forecast, I'm meteorologist Joe Lundberg.
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0: Well, it's my circle picture as we head towards the end of the week.
1: 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People want to dance.
2: 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It's the show's

0: Side Lonely with Big D and Bubba. 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
1: Hey, good morning. I wanted to tell you, you guys, you know, I love what you do. And your mission statement and Big D and Bubba is probably, we take our nonsense seriously.
0: We do take our nonsense seriously. I'm glad you recognize this.
1: It was great. And you guys should have t-shirts that say, hey, what about this? Or, hey, watch this.
0: Yeah. Hold my beer. We could do a whole series.
1: You're wonderful. And you brighten our day every day. Don't ever change.
0: Aw. Well, you're awesome. Amazing. You're amazing. And I'm glad that you take being unserious very seriously as well. You're awesome. Thank you for checking in.
1: You're welcome. You made my day. Thank you, guys. Take care.
2: My name's John MacArthur.

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1: Max McNown is in the studio. How do you say your last name? I always say it wrong.
2: McNown. You know?
1: I always say, because it's M-C-N-O-W-N, McNown.
2: Yes. So that is how I pronounce it and have pronounced it for my whole life. But I will say, I think the accurate pronunciation from, you know, my ancestry is probably McNown. But
1: are you Irish?
2: Scots Irish, yeah. Okay. And at some point, we dropped the A in between the M and the C in my family line. So now it's McNown. But I take everything. I take everything. Like if someone says McNown, I really don't think that's actually inaccurate. It's just
1: you ever done the whole family tree thing where you look back on your.
2: Yes, my grandma really loves it and had all the kids. All of her grandkids do it.
1: Did you find out anything weird or surprising?
3: Do you know what area you're from?
2: It's just an assortment of white.
1: your family tree sounds like mine.
2: It really. I mean, it's all over.
1: Yeah.
2: Europe.
1: Red cheeks.
2: Yeah. But Scots Irish primarily, and then on my mom's side, there's a lot of German.
1: Yeah.
2: Yeah.
1: Well, congrats on the album. We're listening to this is called Leon.
0: Oh, dude, I've been listening to all this. Like, what's the one that sounds like the? I'm gonna play the one that sounds like the
1: 80s. Yeah.
2: Sila.
0: This one.
2: Oh, Make My Peace. Yeah. Very war on drugs.

0: This is like a late night album. Like, you know what I'm talking about? Yeah. Like, you get on the road late at night, and you're on the road, and you're just...
1: That's exactly what it's designed for.
0: The little dashes in the road are just zipping.

0: Here's the one that he was just talking about.
1: Oh, yes. This may be my personal favorite for personal reasons.
0: Well, I would hope it would be your personal favorite for personal reasons.

0: took me a long time to believe that.
1: Really?
0: Yeah.
1: You didn't like your own voice?
0: I hated it, man. I hated it for so long.
1: You know who else hated their voice? Who told us one time, I hate my voice? Tim McGraw. Like, how?
0: Yeah, that's crazy.
2: Did people tell you, hey, you should be doing this, like, more? And you were like, nah, man.
0: Yeah. Yeah, really? Absolutely. Yeah. I would get compliments here and there throughout my life, singing.
3: But then you go start busking on a pier.
0: Yeah. That was, honestly, I feel like most of that busking was purely to convince myself that
4: somebody wanted to listen.
0: Yeah. Yeah. Truly.
1: Wow. Yeah. All right. So the album is called Leave on a Light, and Max McNown is in the studio. We're going to kind of go through some more of the music and kind of play a little bit. The album is really cool. There's 17 songs, which is a great number.
0: Thank you.
1: And we'll come right back with Max. I can't even say it. Max McNown. Now I'm the one. McD's like bringing the disease. Max McNown. More in a moment. Hang tight.

0: Valley Day, September 25th, 925. And good morning. We're Big D and Bubba.
1: This part of the show is brought to you by Whatnot. Whatnot is really interesting.
0: Carson turned me on to Whatnot, and it's so fun. Like, you know, there's a lot of people in the thrifting world that are going out, and they're thrifting things, and they're reselling it there. It's the same thing with sports cards or any kind of collectibles, anything that you're looking for. Mm-hmm. It's on Whatnot, and it's live auctions. 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
1: And you can get it and move on. They get to the next item.
0: Yes. 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
1: Max McNown in the studio with us. Got a new album out. It's called Leave on a Light. By the way, congrats on getting married.
2: Thank you.
1: How did you propose to her?
2: I proposed to her during the music video shoot of a song called Forever Ain't Long Enough. And the song is about her and how no amount of time will ever feel like it's enough when you're in love with somebody. And we were shooting it on the Oregon coast, and we went from Astoria and the northernmost point down into Northern California Redwoods. Gorgeous. And it was a wonderful experience. She had acted in a couple of music videos before.
1: Is she a model?
2: No, not that I've seen professionally in her history, but I mean, in my eyes. Jeez. Is that the right answer?
1: How did y'all meet?
2: We met when the first day that I street performed in Southern California, I posted a photo of me teaching someone I refer to as my first fan, Diego. He was maybe 11 years old. He sat with his mom. He listened to me play. Oh. And I showed him a couple chords, and she saw a post of me saying, "Hey, took my first step towards my dream today." And she messaged me on Instagram from Kentucky, and I was in Southern California at the time, and she just said she liked my voice. And we remained friends long distance for about a year, and then she turned me down on two separate writing trips when I visited Nashville, and then on the third one, she came down, and now we're married.
0: Wow, what a great little story.
3: Oh, why is this not a Netflix series?
2: I had to fight for it.
3: Oh, I love this so hard.
1: Yeah, I would watch that.
3: All right. Yeah, you're a Hallmark movie.
1: Yeah, you are.
3: Congratulations.
2: All right. You know, I was actually insecure initially because I told myself when I was young I didn't want to have social media be the way that I meet my future wife. I don't know why I had a hang up on that. But then the rest of the story ended up
0: No, dude,
2: being
0: count
2: unique.
0: Your blessings. You never had to jump on the apps. You're good.
2: Yeah, that's

0: every song on here sounds like it's cohesive. Like you go, oh yeah, this all came from the same album.
1: Hmm.
0: But they sound different.
1: Yeah.
0: Like that's hard to do.
1: I think that's partially because of the, and to go back full circle to the voice, once I accepted what my voice was, I taught myself how to sing professionally by listening to Tyler Childers and Zach Bryan. And so for a long time, there were certain words that were accented in ways that I was trying to emulate. Mm-hmm. And then as I continued to write and perform, I started to kind of find what actually was my own voice. And I think what helps me a lot in that field of congruency is that my voice is distinct. It's very wide, it's very airy, and it's recognizable from what I've been told from people around me. And I saw that as a negative for so long, and now I see it as a positive because I could write any style of song, and as long as I'm singing with my true voice, I think that it will feel like it's still me.

0: to the late night driving album.
1: I'll tell you, the success came from you when you helped out that kid that you didn't know.
2: Yeah.
1: That little kid on the
3: Diego.
1: The universe
3: maybe
1: gave you a little, little nod on that, man.
3: I think just
2: gave you a wife.
3: Yeah, apparently. Yeah, truly.
1: What a trade out, right?
2: You won.
3: Yeah.
1: You won. Well, dude, congratulations. The album is so good. It's called Leave on a Light, Max McCown. That's MCNOWN.
0: McNown.
1: Max, change your name. My God.
0: Big D's.
1: Max
0: switching
1: McNown.
0: Consonants and vowels. And
1: everyone likes to pick on me. You did it, too.
0: McNown. Because you did it first.
1: There we go. See?
3: Max McNown.
0: And thanks for coming in and hanging out with Digby and Dubrow.
3: Oh, my goodness.
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5: North Country Weather.
6: Today will be pleasant with sunny periods and a high of 71. Tonight, expect a clear sky with a low of 43. Tomorrow will bring a mix of clouds and sunshine, reaching a high of 69. Tomorrow night will become overcast with a low of 51. On Sunday, anticipate intervals of sun followed by clouds with a chance of showers and a high of 64. With your AccuWeather forecast, I'm meteorologist Joe Lundberg.
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8: 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Let's get this day going. It's Big D and Bubba.

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1: Dolly Day is the 925, and maybe tonight I'll watch 9 to 5. Maybe watch some old Dolly movies or something.
0: I haven't watched that one in forever. But the last time I watched it, I say forever, it's been about 5 years.
1: Oh, okay.
0: But when I watched it, I was like, oh, this is actually still good. Like, it's such a great movie. 9 to 5 is awesome.
1: Yeah.
0: Yeah. I love the whole rebellion against the man and all that. It's fun.
1: She has spent so many years, you know, helping other people. And, you know, you can, we talk about donating to the Imagination Library, where she, her foundation, I guess, you know, sends out books, free books to kids around the world from up to age 5. So what a great, and of course she's got Dollywood, and she's got the songwriter, the hotels, and all the properties, and truck stop, you know, all that kind of stuff.
0: You know,
1: the merch.
0: I've been getting a lot of the, this is Dolly in the year that she wrote the song, and how hot was Jolene?
1: Yeah.
0: You know, you've been getting that meme a lot lately.
1: Yeah, popping up. Or, you know, you could do tonight, is you could watch 9 to 5 and bake one of her cake mixes.
0: Oh, I'm down for that.
1: The Dolly cake mixes. I don't know who does them, but you'll see them. They're at the grocery store, or whatever. Get them at Walmart.
0: And then don't forget about her the little drink, that dirt road martini thing, where it's the vodka, some tea, and then a little bit of brine.
1: Brine?
0: I don't know. That I just
1: what is
0: I read
1: brine?
0: That. I don't know. I read that brine, some kind of salt water, I guess. You mix it in there. I don't know. I don't know. Google it.
1: That's some East Tennessee stuff. Brine. Well, Dolly Day today. Celebrate how you want.

0: the Big D and Bubba Show is on.
1: The birth month of the day is September.
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3: Here's what's happening in North Country News. A Messina man has died in a fire at his Franklin Street apartment. The Messina Fire Department was called around 2 a.m. on Thursday to the fire in the second floor apartment. Some Messina police officers found the man just inside his front door, still alive, and pulled him out, but he later died. Firefighters say a woman who lives in the downstairs apartment was able to get out. The fire chief says it appears the fire started in the man's bedroom and bathroom, and so far does not look suspicious. The driver of a car that crashed into a home in Messina Thursday morning was allegedly under the influence of some kind of drugs. Officials say around 8:30 Thursday morning, Bradley Primo drove his pickup truck into the front porch of a house on East Orvis Street that also operates as a pet grooming business. Primo was charged with DWI, speeding, and aggravated unlicensed operation. There was one person home at the time, asleep about 10 feet away from the impact, but they were not hurt. There were no animals hurt. The TSA at Watertown International Airport has confiscated a spent smoke grenade from someone's carry-on. A TSA officer operating the X-ray says as soon as she saw the unusual-looking container, she got a bad feeling and called over the lead TSA officers. Inspections ultimately confirmed the grenade had previously been discharged and was no longer a danger. Officials say despite the smaller size of the airport, all TSA officers trained the same, and the team responded exactly as trained. There's no indication as to whether the person who had it was in any kind of trouble. The Butterfield Lake boat launch is back open. The State Department of Environmental Conservation says they're all done with their upgrades, including a new concrete ramp and abutment, an accessible floating dock, parking area improvements, and shoreline stabilization around the ramp. There are also now paved and striped parking spaces for vans and vehicles with trailers and an accessible portable toilet. With North Country News, I'm Claire Beverly.
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12: Today will be pleasant with sunny periods and a high of 71. Tonight, expect a clear sky with a low of 43. Tomorrow will bring a mix of clouds and sunshine, reaching a high of 69. Tomorrow night will become overcast with a low of 51. On Sunday, anticipate intervals of sun followed by clouds with a chance of showers and a high of 64. With your AccuWeather forecast, I'm meteorologist Joe Lundberg.
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0: No.
1: I don't know.
2: A Labradoodle.
0: All right, that's pretty great.
1: That's good. You got any more?
2: And then, you did. Everyone is hanging out the mushroom at the party instead of me. Guess he was a fun guy.
1: Oh, the old mushroom fun guy joke.
0: That's awesome. Classics.
1: I like the first one better. Use that one today. Thank you. What's your name?
2: Vincent.
0: All right, Vincent. Thanks for the jokes.
2: You're welcome.
0: Later.
2: Later.
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14: Today will be pleasant with sunny periods and a high of 71. Tonight, expect a clear sky with a low of 43. Tomorrow will bring a mix of clouds and sunshine, reaching a high of 69. Tomorrow night will become overcast with a low of 51. On Sunday, anticipate intervals of sun followed by clouds with a chance of showers and a high of 64. With your AccuWeather forecast, I'm meteorologist Joe Lundberg.
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1: 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And you wouldn't have it any other way, right? Good morning. It's Big D and Bubba.

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1: High school football going on across America. Play well. Hope you win. Then we got games tomorrow. We got a couple of games that, I don't know, maybe you've heard of Texas and Tennessee's playing. Trump's going to be there. Can you imagine waiting?
0: It's the security. Battle of the UTs, and everybody's like, whoever wins gets to claim UT. And I'm thinking to myself, Trump is there, and he's going to rename them University of Trump. Everybody's UT now.
1: Yeah. No, there are a lot of great games this weekend, and they got pro NFL. Yeah,
0: wait a minute, man. So Trump's going to be at the game between the two orange teams?
2: Yep.
1: No, you haven't seen that joke?
0: No.
1: Yeah.
0: Just hit. I'm not on the internet much.
1: Yeah, people are like, there's now three shades of orange. Because you got Bernie, you got Tennessee, Texas.
0: Oh, my gosh. That's great. I can't wait to watch it. Is he going to do, like, the coin flip or what's going on? Because I know, like, didn't George Bush Sr. do the coin flip one time?
1: At a college game?
0: At a game? Maybe at a Super Bowl or something?
1: I mean, after 9/11, he threw that gasser. It was a Yankees game, I think.
0: Yeah.
1: Remember that?
0: No. That was George W. Bush. I was thinking George, the older one, Herbert Walker, the first President Bush.
1: What, you bring up Roosevelt next? Didn't Roosevelt throw out one of them?
0: Remember what happened with Calvin Coolidge?
1: Anyway, if you are going to be partaking, don't forget, use DraftKings, use Bubba as your code. Get you a little something. It's time.

0: 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It's Big D and Bubba time. 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
1: But I ain't as thinky as you're drunk, I am.
0: Oh, man, my sister is not vibing with Riley Green on The Voice.
2: She didn't like him?
0: Okay, so she is a voice. You know those people that are like super fans of things?
2: Oh, yeah, and they know everything. Everyone who's on it and all
0: Yes, and she knows all the little nuances and the ins and outs and all that kind of stuff. She is not a country music fan. So I will say this first by giving you that. She's not. She, you know, stopped listening to country like whenever she was in high school and never came back. So with that said, she says, okay, I'm watching The Voice. This is a text I got because she tapes the shows. She's like, I'm watching The Voice. Riley Green is a coach. I do not like him. He is a narcissistic beep beep. Just my opinion. I said, ouch. I said, I haven't seen him on the show. What's going on? He's throwing off the whole coach's vibes. There usually is friendly banter, but he's just brutal. And when someone says something to him, you can see that he gets angry real quickly and then fakes that he's happy after. He even called it the Riley Green Show after he won a contestant. Plus, he keeps acting like he's the best-looking thing around. Have you met him before? I'm like, yeah, we know Riley pretty well. I said, I don't know what they're doing on TV. I said, I'm not watching, but it sounds to me like they're having him play a character. I don't know. If any of you have ever watched wrestling before, they have what's called a heel, and the heel is the person that they pay to be the bad guy.
2: Yeah.
0: Sometimes they want a heel, and maybe that's the thing. Maybe they said, look, Riley, bring it.
2: Yeah, he's got everything. He's good looking, all that. They might as well have a little something.
0: Anyway, she said he's one of the new coaches on The Voice. It's him and Kelly Clarkson and Queen Latif, whatever. I don't know. Oh, she's Queen Latif. She spelled it.
2: Oh my gosh. How in the world did you just spell
0: Latifah? She's apparently not a Latifah fan either. And Adam Levine with a little heart behind him.
2: Oh, of course. All right. Okay. So she has a type.
0: She said, I don't know. There's only been a couple episodes, so maybe he will calm it down some. I said, fingers crossed. She said, one can only hope so.
2: Can you imagine this being the worst drama in your life?
0: Dude, you went through it whenever they took Pat Sajak off of Wheel of Fortune.
2: Don't make me look like a goober.

0: Thomas Rhett and Riley Green. And we're Big D and Bubba. Today's part of the show is brought to you by Whatnot. Whatnot is really interesting.
1: Carson turned me on to Whatnot, and it's so fun. Like, you know, there's a lot of people in the thrifting world that are going out, and they're thrifting things, and they're reselling it there. It's the same thing with sports cards or any kind of collectibles, anything that you're looking for. Mm-hmm. It's on Whatnot, and it's live auctions. So basically, you know, you've all watched a stream online where you can comment about whatever they're talking about. This is kind of the same thing, except it's items, and people are putting these items up for sale for a specific amount of time, and when you bid on them, and it's exciting because there's a chat and everything going on,
0: and you can get it and move on, they get to the next item.
1: Yes, whatever it is that you're looking for, you can get on Whatnot. So get $20 off your first purchase right now. Just search Whatnot, WHATNOT, in the App Store, download it, sign up, and start finding the things that you've been chasing. Terms apply. Again, Whatnot in the App Store. Operator, won't you put me on
0: through? I gotta send my love down to Baton Rouge. Oh, big night tonight for Garthus. He is playing Orlando. And on the phone with us is Stacia Boyd. She's the founder of ADI. So, hey, Stacia, what's up? Good morning, by the way.
2: Hey, good morning.
0: Are you going to the show?
2: I will actually be one of the two describers for the show.
0: Okay,
2: the describer
0: awesome.
2: For the Morgan also.
1: Okay. I love the describer role. I love what you guys are doing.
0: Yeah, so this is so ADI, for those who are blind or low vision fans of music, they can obviously hear it, but they don't know, they can't see what's going on, and that's where ADI steps up. So Stacia, how do y'all do that? Describe how it's going to work tonight for Garth.
2: Okay, well, me and a co-describer are going to be sitting up in a booth somewhere. We're up top where we can see the stage and see everything that's going on out in the concert. And what up there, we'll have our microphones and our headsets. And as the event starts, as it's going on, we describe what's happening. Like, you know, well, here comes Garth Brooks. There's a big screen playing. The band has run out. Oh, my gosh, what's going on? I mean, all the things that are happening, that visual information, we're describing it. And then out in the arena, the person or the people who are blind or low vision, they have an app on their phone that they can just open. And while we're streaming, they're hearing our description as alongside the event. So we're not going to be over there stepping on dialogue and things of that nature. But when something happens that's a visual moment, we're going to make sure that person who's blind knows what it is and knows that it's there.
1: So, like, let's say Garth is running around on stage and he's got a water bottle and he starts, you know, the Garth tradition where he starts doing the water thing and just spraying water everywhere. You would actually describe that as we are seeing it. You're talking to those who are listening on the other end of the ADI experience and telling them Garth is now spraying water all over the band.
2: Exactly. And because, I mean, last time I saw Garth, I think it was like in 98. I remember those moments from back then. He does a lot of antics. He runs. He's very expressive. They always have big screens going for his shows, or they did in the past. And so we make sure that person, you know, who can't see is still experiencing it with everybody else. I mean, so much of that show is visual.
0: Yeah.
1: How do you describe that face? You know that face that Garth makes? We always call it the craze. Like where it feels like he's in a fever all of a sudden. He's like, oh, here it comes. How do you describe that?
2: I think I'm going to steal your term. I think I'm going to start with, oh, he's got the craze face on. but usually what you'll describe it the way it looks the first time, you know, and then after that kind of give it an assignment. And then you'll just say that again. So they know when that's happening.
0: The company is called ADI. How do people get in touch with you?
2: www.weareadi.org. So it's weareadi.org. We are a nonprofit. And they can get a hold of us that way. And then they can also do email at info@weareadi.org.
1: And I think if somebody's, you know, needing to Google, you can just Google vision impaired ADI, and it will take you to everything you need to find right there as well.
0: Stacia, have fun. Get you a Garth shirt tonight. Make sure you get you one of those old retro looking cool Garth shirts.
2: Exactly. Longtime fan. Absolutely excited.
0: Thanks, Stacia.
2: Have a great day. Thank you so much for calling us. We appreciate you so much.
1: Thank you.
0: Bye-bye.
2: Bye.
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1: North Country weather.
3: This afternoon will be pleasant with sunny spells and a high of 71. Tonight, expect a moonlit sky with a low of 42. Tomorrow will bring a mix of clouds and sun, reaching a high of 71. Tomorrow night, it will turn cloudy with a low of 49. With your AccuWeather forecast, I'm meteorologist Joe Lundberg.
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0: September 25th, hereby forever known as 925 Dolly Day. 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
1: Hi. It's my birthday today.
0: Happy birthday to you.
2: How old are you?
1: 29.
3: Is this a real 29 or like, you know, one of the like third or fourth 29s?
1: No, it's a real 29.
3: Wow.
2: So what are you going to do to celebrate today?
1: Well, my husband's planning on taking me out later for dinner.
2: Well, Italian?
1: No, I think Mexican.
2: You sound like you are a fajita girl to me.
1: Yeah, I do like fajitas.
2: Mm-hmm. I can tell.
3: You also sound like somebody who's about to celebrate their last year of their 20s. Holy cow!
1: Yep.
3: Isn't that weird? Like, what do you want to do before you turn 30?
1: I'm not sure. Right now, I'm in nursing school, so.
3: Did you have your midlife crisis yet?
1: No.
3: I did at 25. When did it hit you, D?
2: I never had it.
3: No. Really?
2: No.
3: This says the guy who just went out and bought a muscle car.
2: Says the guy with a muscle car and a face tattoo.
3: Who's gone through airplanes and yeah, I've never had it.
2: I wouldn't know what you're talking about.
3: I turned 25 and I melted down. I went out and bought a sports car and I'm like, yeah, I'm good. All right. Well, everybody has them at different ages. Usually you'll have it by 30, which is weird. I don't know why they call it a midlife crisis, but you see people go through that weird thing because I think it's that transition of, holy cow, there really is no going back. I'm an adult forever.
1: Yeah.
3: Well, happy birthday to you, and hopefully the next year is fantastic and everything you want it to be.
1: Thanks.
3: Thank you. Bye.
2: Bye.

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2: 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Quarry Community Broadcasters News Center, this is North Country News.
3: Here's what's happening in North Country News. A Messina man has died in a fire at his Franklin Street apartment. The Messina Fire Department was called around 2 a.m. on Thursday to the fire in the second floor apartment. Some Messina police officers found the man just inside his front door, still alive, and pulled him out, but he later died. Firefighters say a woman who lives in the downstairs apartment was able to get out. The fire chief says it appears the fire started in the man's bedroom and bathroom, and so far does not look suspicious. The driver of a car that crashed into a home in Messina Thursday morning was allegedly under the influence of some kind of drugs. Officials say around 8:30 Thursday morning, Bradley Primo drove his pickup truck into the front porch of a house on East Orvis Street that also operates as a pet grooming business. Primo was charged with DWI, speeding, and aggravated unlicensed operation. There was one person home at the time, asleep about 10 feet away from the impact, but they were not hurt. There were no animals hurt. The TSA at Watertown International Airport has confiscated a spent smoke grenade from someone's carry-on. A TSA officer operating the X-ray says as soon as she saw the unusual-looking container, she got a bad feeling and called over the lead TSA officers. Inspections ultimately confirmed the grenade had previously been discharged and was no longer a danger. Officials say despite the smaller size of the airport, all TSA officers trained the same, and the team responded exactly as trained. There's no indication as to whether the person who had it was in any kind of trouble. The Butterfield Lake boat launch is back open. The State Department of Environmental Conservation says they're all done with their upgrades, including a new concrete ramp and abutment, an accessible floating dock, parking area improvements, and shoreline stabilization around the ramp. There are also now paved and striped parking spaces for vans and vehicles with trailers and an accessible portable toilet. With North Country News, I'm Claire Beverly.
2: 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Quarry.
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10: This afternoon will be pleasant with sunny spells and a high of 71. Tonight, expect a moonlit sky with a low of 42. Tomorrow will bring a mix of clouds and sun, reaching a high of 71. Tomorrow night, it will turn cloudy with a low of 49. With your AccuWeather forecast, I'm meteorologist Joe Lundberg.

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0: Jeff says, happy wife calls you because her tires are low season to all you celebrate.
1: Julia says, my love language is a canceled Teams meeting.
0: Oh, yeah. I said that like we're on a... I'm never on a Teams meeting. I'm sorry.
1: We do them occasionally. It is kind of...
0: Luis says, how do you get a girl raised on a farm to marry you? A tractor.
1: A tractor.
0: A tractor.
1: And then Kelly tweets, I see why Michael Myers just quit talking and started acting like that.
0: All right, get a good tweet tag us. We'll see it. At Big D and Bubba.
2: Tweet, tweet, a tasty tweet.
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4: And that's today's Big D and Bubba tasty tweets. 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
1: Hey, it's Big D and Bubba. If you're into sports cards, four of them are sold every second on Whatnot.
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3: North Country Weather.
4: This afternoon will be pleasant with sunny spells and a high of 71. Tonight, expect a moonlit sky with a low of 42. Tomorrow will bring a mix of clouds and sun, reaching a high of 71. Tomorrow night, it will turn cloudy with a low of 49. With your AccuWeather forecast, I'm meteorologist Joe Lundberg.

0: right, it's Luke Combs, 1-800-667-8686. That'll get you in touch with us here in the studio on Dolly Day. 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

0: faithful. We have a member of the clergy come on, say a prayer of protection for the kids and playing high school football and stuff tonight. All kinds of activities. This week it's Pastor Tim Tarr, which is the best name ever.
1: Tim Tarr.
0: Tim Tarr.
2: I appreciate that.
0: that's a great name, Pastor. Well, no further ado, would you lead us into a prayer?
2: Absolutely. Let's pray. Heavenly Father, God, we just want to take a moment this morning, think about you and thank you how good you are, Lord. And no matter what this week has looked like, whether it's been a great week or one that's felt long and exhausting, you've been faithful through it all. You're the same God is in the harvest of the plenty and of the famine, and help us remember that, Lord. And God, I also just want to pray especially for all the students and coaches, the families heading to high school sporting events this weekend. Protect these athletes as they compete. Keep them safe from injury. Give coaches wisdom. And remind every student that who they are is so much bigger than a scoreboard, a stat line, or the outcome of a game. Father, we just thank you for your goodness, your grace, and your faithfulness. Put a hedge of protection over all these student athletes tonight. We pray these things in Jesus' name. Amen.
0: Amen. Amen. Pastor Timothy Tarr. Tim, thanks. Appreciate it. Have a great weekend.
2: Absolutely. You too, guys.
0: See ya. Bye-bye.
2: Bye-bye.

0: Dad Day, Dolly Day, September 25th. And the number to get us here in the studio, 1-800-667-8686.
1: Good morning. I just wanted to tell you guys how much I absolutely love your show. My all-time favorite part of your show is your Friday football faithful. As the mom of a football player, I think that is just phenomenal that you guys do that every week for our football players out on the field.
0: Oh, well, thank you. That really means a lot to us because as parents ourselves, you know, you're seeing your kids out there doing something and putting themselves out on the line and living their best lives. And the last thing you want is for some tragedy or accident to happen and have them carted off the field or the whatever they may be doing, tumbling or dancing or gymnastics or whatever is happening. There's a lot going on around a football game.
1: Yes, but I just wanted to tell you guys, thank you for doing that every week for our athletes. I can't thank you enough as the mom of an athlete. I can't thank you enough for, you know, for not just, you know, doing that for our athletes and Fridays and things like that, but for, you know, being a mom, having a nice, clean radio show that, you know, we don't have to worry as parents what's being said on your show. You know, it's good, clean entertainment for our kids, and I love that, and I appreciate that so much.
0: Wow, look at you being incredibly sweet. You're awesome. Well, thank you so much. You made our day.
1: Well, I hope you guys have a great day, have a great weekend, and enjoy some football under the Friday Night Lights tonight.
0: Yes, thank you. You too. Bye-bye.
1: Bye.
2: I was all but 22, I think, at the time. I'd been out on the road, lonely at night, and it'd been a while.

0: Love me.
1: Emma and Riley, you look like you love me with Big D and Bubba. Dolly Day. September 25th, 9-5 on the calendar.
2: Yeah, hey, don't forget, if you want to make a donation for her Imagination Library, you can go to imaginationlibrary.com and donate there. Helps give millions of kids books. Yeah, around the world.
1: Man, that's so pretty awesome.
2: Cool. Did you check out the clip of Ella? So Ella Langley was in Knoxville last night playing a concert. Now, there's a huge game in Knoxville
1: UT
2: tomorrow.
1: UT versus UT?
2: Texas and Tennessee tomorrow. And it's a huge, huge rivalry game now. And so she has a song. Maybe you've heard of it, called "Choose in Texas." So what does she do in Knoxville when she has a song that says, you know, Texas in it?
1: Right. "Choose in Texas" over Tennessee. And yeah.
2: So okay. There's different ways of her doing it. So last night, here's the clip. Let's see how she handles it and how the crowd handles it when she... Well, here we go. We'll play the clip.

0: on the booth. And then, of course, you got the Texas people with the horns up. It's so weird. You have two crowds in one.
1: Yeah.
0: This is America.
1: This is America, man.
0: A house divided.
1: Then she goes on into it. Now, I was thinking, why didn't she go right there? She could have said, she's from Knoxville, I could tell by... You know, that would have worked.
0: Yeah.
1: And they would have lost their minds.
0: I don't know. I think she knows what she's doing.
1: Touche, touche.
0: She's only got the touché. Biggest song
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10: North Country weather.
11: This afternoon will be pleasant with sunny spells and a high of 71. Tonight, expect a moonlit sky with a low of 42. Tomorrow will bring a mix of clouds and sun, reaching a high of 71. Tomorrow night, it will turn cloudy with a low of 49. With your AccuWeather forecast, I'm meteorologist Joe Lundberg. 100.

0: show today. If you missed him, go and check him out on our socials. Got him up on TikTok, Instagram, YouTube, at Big D and Bubba.
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0: Yeah.
1: So, you know, we were talking, was it yesterday, the day before, about Carrie Underwood possibly doing a rock album?
0: Well, she's been working with Guns N' Roses a lot lately.
1: Yeah, her and Axl and all that stuff. So that's already kind of in the atmosphere there. But last night, Luke, Brian, Bridgestone Arena brings out Carrie Underwood as they sing a little Bon Jovi. I know it's radio and you can't see it, but good Lord, his pants are so tight.
0: She has better legs than him, though.
1: But listen, she wailed, man.

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1: I hear this and I think about like people like Drake and all these people. I'm like, that's throwaway music. This stuff was great.
0: This stuff, this like lives and survives. So anyway, we'll keep an eye on Carrie Underwood's legs. I'm sorry.
1: Carrie looks like a power lifter. Like she looks like she can squat a bus.
0: We'll keep an eye on Carrie Underwood's album if she does a rock album. We'll let you know.
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2: Some good stuff. Maybe a few things you haven't ever heard from Dolly before. It's exciting. Plus, Max McNown is going to be joining us in the studio. A little Friday concert for you in the studio. And the Friday song. And it's just Friday.
1: Yes.
2: We're almost there. We'll see you then with Big D and Bubba.

This afternoon will be pleasant with sunny spells and a high of 71. Tonight, expect a moonlit sky with a low of 42. Tomorrow will bring a mix of clouds and sun, reaching a high of 71. Tomorrow night, it will turn cloudy with a low of 49. With your AccuWeather forecast, I'm meteorologist Joe Lundberg. 100.

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2: North Country weather.
3: This afternoon will be pleasant with sunny spells and a high of 71. Tonight, expect a moonlit sky with a low of 42. Tomorrow will bring a mix of clouds and sun, reaching a high of 71. Tomorrow night, it will turn cloudy with a low of 49. With your AccuWeather forecast, I'm meteorologist Joe Lundberg. 100.

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2: North Country weather.
3: This afternoon will be pleasant with sunny spells and a high of 71. Tonight, expect a moonlit sky with a low of 42. Tomorrow will bring a mix of clouds and sun, reaching a high of 71. Tomorrow night, it will turn cloudy with a low of 49. With your AccuWeather forecast, I'm meteorologist Joe Lundberg. 100.

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This afternoon will be pleasant with sunny spells and a high of 71. Tonight, expect a moonlit sky with a low of 42. Tomorrow will bring a mix of clouds and sun, reaching a high of 71. Tomorrow night, it will turn cloudy with a low of 49. With your AccuWeather forecast, I'm meteorologist Joe Lundberg. 100.

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2: North Country weather.
3: This afternoon will be pleasant with sunny spells and a high of 71. Tonight, expect a moonlit sky with a low of 42. Tomorrow will bring a mix of clouds and sun, reaching a high of 71. Tomorrow night, it will turn cloudy with a low of 49. With your AccuWeather forecast, I'm meteorologist Joe Lundberg.

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12: Tonight, expect a clear sky with the moon shining bright. The temperature will drop to 41. Tomorrow, we'll bring a mix of clouds and sun with a high of 69. Tomorrow night, the sky will become overcast and the low will be 49. On Sunday, anticipate a partly sunny day, later turning cloudy with a chance of a passing shower. In the afternoon, the high temperature will reach 64. With your AccuWeather forecast, I'm meteorologist Joe Lundberg.

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3: Tonight, expect a clear sky with the moon shining bright. The temperature will drop to 41. Tomorrow, we'll bring a mix of clouds and sun with a high of 69. Tomorrow night, the sky will become overcast and the low will be 49. On Sunday, anticipate a partly sunny day, later turning cloudy with a chance of a passing shower. In the afternoon, the high temperature will reach 64. With your AccuWeather forecast, I'm meteorologist Joe Lundberg. 100.

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8: Tonight, expect a clear sky with the moon shining bright. The temperature will drop to 41. Tomorrow, we'll bring a mix of clouds and sun with a high of 69. Tomorrow night, the sky will become overcast and the low will be 49. On Sunday, anticipate a partly sunny day, later turning cloudy with a chance of a passing shower. In the afternoon, the high temperature will reach 64. With your AccuWeather forecast, I'm meteorologist Joe Lundberg. 100.

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New

0: Hey, it's Nick O'Brien, but around here, most people know me as Backdraft. When I'm not helping put out fires with the rest of the volunteer firefighters at North Pole, I'm over at FX Caprera Honda, helping move tires. 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
10: Tonight, expect a clear sky with the moon shining bright. The temperature will drop to 41. Tomorrow, we'll bring a mix of clouds and sun with a high of 69. Tomorrow night, the sky will become overcast and the low will be 49. On Sunday, anticipate a partly sunny day, later turning cloudy with a chance of a passing shower. In the afternoon, the high temperature will reach 64. With your AccuWeather forecast, I'm meteorologist Joe Lundberg. 100.7.

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2: 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Coming up on Monday in the studio, we are so excited.
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4: 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We'll talk with Randy in the studio on Monday. 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
10: Tonight, expect a clear sky with the moon shining bright. The temperature will drop to 41. Tomorrow, we'll bring a mix of clouds and sun with a high of 69. Tomorrow night, the sky will become overcast and the low will be 49. On Sunday, anticipate a partly sunny day, later turning cloudy with a chance of a passing shower. In the afternoon, the high temperature will reach 64. With your AccuWeather forecast, I'm meteorologist Joe Lundberg. 100.

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11: Tonight, expect a clear sky with the moon shining bright. The temperature will drop to 41. Tomorrow, we'll bring a mix of clouds and sun with a high of 69. Tomorrow night, the sky will become overcast and the low will be 49. On Sunday, anticipate a partly sunny day, later turning cloudy with a chance of a passing shower. In the afternoon, the high temperature will reach 64. With your AccuWeather forecast, I'm meteorologist Joe Lundberg. 100.7.

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0: Yes, sir.
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It is Friday. Oh, thank heavens the weekend is almost here. All right. 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
10: Tonight, expect a clear sky with the moon shining bright. The temperature will drop to 41. Tomorrow, we'll bring a mix of clouds and sun with a high of 69. Tomorrow night, the sky will become overcast and the low will be 49. On Sunday, anticipate a partly sunny day, later turning cloudy with a chance of a passing shower. In the afternoon, the high temperature will reach 64. With your AccuWeather forecast, I'm meteorologist Joe Lundberg. 100.

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10: Tonight, expect a clear sky with the moon shining bright. The temperature will drop to 41. Tomorrow, we'll bring a mix of clouds and sun with a high of 69. Tomorrow night, the sky will become overcast and the low will be 49. On Sunday, anticipate a partly sunny day, later turning cloudy with a chance of a passing shower. In the afternoon, the high temperature will reach 64. With your AccuWeather forecast, I'm meteorologist Joe Lundberg. 100.3.

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4: North Country weather.
5: Tonight, expect a moonlit sky with a low of 41. Tomorrow, we'll bring a mix of clouds and sun, reaching a high of 69. Tomorrow night, it will turn cloudy with a low of 49. On Sunday, anticipate some sunshine, followed by increasing clouds and a chance of a stray shower in the afternoon with a high of 64. With your AccuWeather forecast, I'm meteorologist Jason Caterina. 100.

skies. Driven up and down the coast a few times. London, Paris, paradise. 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Other scenes come to think I missed them all.

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That sunset, cliffs by the sea, and the night rolled in. And you still talk about that moon that I can't recall.

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8: Tonight, expect a moonlit sky with a low of 41. Tomorrow, we'll bring a mix of clouds and sun, reaching a high of 69. Tomorrow night, it will turn cloudy with a low of 49. On Sunday, anticipate some sunshine, followed by increasing clouds and a chance of a stray shower in the afternoon with a high of 64. With your AccuWeather forecast, I'm meteorologist Jason Catarina.

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Yeah, that's going to kick off at about, I don't know, 15, 20 minutes here on The Eagle. We'll get you home with 2 hours nonstop. 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Another

0: 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My name is Dusty Mack. How are you doing? I'm going to make your day a little better. Yeah, 20 in a row, commercial free, starts next.
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0: Hey, Kyler Martin here at FX Caprera. Out here, your vehicle isn't just something that sits in the driveway. 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
8: Tonight, expect a moonlit sky with a low of 41. Tomorrow will bring a mix of clouds and sun, reaching a high of 69. Tomorrow night, it will turn cloudy with a low of 49. On Sunday, anticipate some sunshine, followed by increasing clouds and a chance of a stray shower in the afternoon with a high of 64. With your AccuWeather forecast, I'm meteorologist Jason Caterina. 100.

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Tonight, expect a moonlit sky with a low of 41. Tomorrow will bring a mix of clouds and sun, reaching a high of 69. Tomorrow night, it will turn cloudy with a low of 49. On Sunday, anticipate some sunshine, followed by increasing clouds and a chance of a stray shower in the afternoon with a high of 64. With your AccuWeather forecast, I'm meteorologist Jason Catarina. 100%.

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0: cash grab is getting ready to pay off again. Big D and Bubba every weekday morning tell you what the birthday month of the day is. If that's the month that you were born, you text us and you'll be in the drawing for this week's gasoline. I am calling today's winner, Joe Dusty Mac from 100.7 The Eagle. How are you doing today?
1: Oh, not too bad today. Thank you very much.
0: Yeah, I'm going to make your day because your name came out of the hat for the birthday gas grab. You got a $100 gift certificate for gasoline.
1: Oh, my gosh. That's phenomenal.
0: Congratulations.
1: I might be able to get 2 or 3 gallons.
0: Maybe. Yeah. Who knows? Price keeps going up there. Are you at work today or are you, what are you doing? Hanging out?
1: No, actually, I'm at home with my grandkids.
0: Oh, what a great day! All right, well, we're gonna fill up your gas. You got a $100 gift card. However much gasoline that's going to get you. All right,
1: so. I am grateful.
0: Thank you for listening to the Eagle and Big D and Bubba in the morning. And to get the gasoline, just tell me what is the radio station that's got the birthday gas grab?
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Tonight, expect a moonlit sky with a low of 41. Tomorrow will bring a mix of clouds and sun, reaching a high of 69. Tomorrow night, it will turn cloudy with a low of 49. On Sunday, anticipate some sunshine, followed by increasing clouds and a chance of a stray shower in the afternoon with a high of 64. With your AccuWeather forecast, I'm meteorologist Jason Catarina. 100.

0: The gas grab is getting ready to pay off again. Big D and Bubba every weekday morning tell you what the birthday month of the day is. If that's the month that you were born, you text us and you'll be in the drawing for this week's gasoline. I am calling today's winner, Joe Dusty Mac from 100.7 The Eagle. How are you doing today?
1: Oh, not too bad today. Thank you very much.
0: Yeah, I'm going to make your day because your name came out of the hat for the birthday gas grab. You've got a $100 gift certificate for gasoline.
1: Oh, my gosh. That's phenomenal.
0: Congratulations.
1: I might be able to get 2 or 3 gallons.
0: Maybe, yeah. Thank you for listening to The Eagle and Big D and Bubba in the morning. And to get the gasoline, just tell me, what is the radio station that's got the birthday gas grab?
1: 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On a train.

Tonight, expect a moonlit sky with a low of 41. Tomorrow will bring a mix of clouds and sun, reaching a high of 69. Tomorrow night, it will turn cloudy with a low of 49. On Sunday, anticipate some sunshine followed by increasing clouds and a chance of a stray shower in the afternoon with a high of 64. With your AccuWeather forecast, I'm meteorologist Jason Catarina. 100%.

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1: North Country weather.
2: Tonight, expect a moonlit sky with a low of 41. Tomorrow will bring a mix of clouds and sun, reaching a high of 69. Tomorrow night, it will turn cloudy with a low of 49. On Sunday, anticipate some sunshine followed by increasing clouds and a chance of a stray shower in the afternoon with a high of 64. With your AccuWeather forecast, I'm meteorologist Jason Catarina.

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3: Overnight, we'll have a moonlit sky with a low of 41. Saturday will be pleasant with a mix of clouds and sun, reaching a high of 71. Saturday night will turn cloudy with a low of 49. Sunday will start with some sun, then become cloudy with a chance of a stray shower in the afternoon with a high of 64. Sunday night will remain cloudy with a low of 52. With your AccuWeather forecast, I'm

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2: 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I'm John Chombi. Elena is out being a new mama for a few weeks, but it's your lucky week. 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
2: 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We can't wait. This is Backstage Country. Take my hand.

0: This is John Shambi in for Elena, the new mama. We're Backstage Country, and we have Chris and Preston, Low Cash, as our host this week. And baseball and auto racing are not the only sports you're into, I'm coming to find out. Just this past Friday, you had your second annual Low Cash Golf Bash.
1: That's right.
0: So tell us about that. Anybody we know who played in it? Things like that.
2: Some celebs came out. There were some celebs. A lot of hockey players are starting to play golf, too.
1: So it's the off season for hockey.
2: Yeah, you know, so we get a lot of the hockey players coming down there. It's for Tunnels to Towers. We had a blast. We always do well with that organization. I love that organization. I would love to say, listen up, guys. Really backstage stuff. We are not very good at golf. I am not very good at golf.
1: Speak for yourself.
2: But when you put Preston and I on the same team.
1: True.
2: It's like I'm Tiger, he's Woods.
1: It's weird.
2: It's weird.
1: It's strange.
2: Without the alcohol.
0: I'm Tiger, he's Woods.
1: Yeah.
2: I mean, it really is strange.
1: We're in a scramble situation, and we can play best ball. We can hang.
2: Yeah, but if you do get a chance here, so we're going to do another one this year, but it's at Hilton Head. Hilton Head's absolutely beautiful.
0: Yeah.
2: It's during a songwriter fest out there, too, so there's songwriters you can go see after the golf tournament.
1: It's really all about the songwriters, too. We started that way, and we wanted it to be that way. And like Chris said, we've got a lot of athletes coming now and stuff like that, but you know, when we were down there singing at the Songwriter Festival, we took an afternoon to play golf. And we're like, man, wouldn't it be cool if we just had our golf bash here? And it's going to become the Tahoe, Pro-Am of the East Coast, hopefully.
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17: Overnight, we'll have a moonlit sky with a low of 41. Saturday will be pleasant with a mix of clouds and sun, reaching a high of 71. Saturday night will turn cloudy with a low of 49. Sunday will start with some sun, then become cloudy with a chance of a stray shower in the afternoon with a high of 64. Sunday night will remain cloudy with a low of 52. With your AccuWeather forecast, I'm meteorologist Jason Katerina.
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0: And we are Low Cash. Stick around because we are going to share some new music.
1: That's right. The Backstage breakout single is coming your way in just a few on Backstage Country.

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2: 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We are so excited.
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4: We got some new music, and it's not AI music coming out. We'll talk with Randy in the studio on Monday. Enjoy your

0: This is Backstage Country. Elena is out on maternity leave, new mama. I'm John Chombi, the substitute, and here with our host this week, Chris and Preston Lokash. All right, I need each of you to tell me this.
1: Okay.
0: Tell me what your definition of success in 2026 is.
1: That's a great question.
2: This year? I mean, from where we came from, a roof over your head. I mean, obviously we're blessed with healthy children, but that's not up to us. But keeping them safe and, you know, able to supply food for them and give them the opportunities that maybe we didn't have. That's success.
1: Yeah, I think, you know, I pull up in my driveway from time to time and I'll just kind of sit there for an extra second and just kind of look at the house and think about the heartbeats inside. And I think about how I used to live in my car on Demumbrian Street, right over there by, you know, 10 Roof. And it's not even there. The parking lot's not even there anymore. It's all high rises now, but lived in my car right there for a while. And man, just kind of what we've built just together, these songs that we've written weren't just songs. They were building blocks to these homes and our heartbeats and our wives and our kids, just all of it. And, you know, when we go out and we get a number one song, it's great, but now we have people to share it with. You know, our very first number one song was a song that we wrote for Keith Urban, and a song called You Gonna Fly. And went to the number one party, and I was single as you can be. And I had a sports car that was faster than anybody's in town.
2: You did.
1: And I was having fun. Mm-hmm. And we went to this party, because that's what Nashville does. You get a number one song, you have a number one party. And so this is our very first one. And I was like, oh, this is it. You know, I showed up alone and I left alone. And I left thinking, I don't have anybody to share this with. That was kind of a big moment for me in my heart. And I realized that, you know, success doesn't lie in these parties and these plaques and these, you know, and these songs, that it lies in, you know, sharing life together.
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13: Overnight, we'll have a moonlit sky with a low of 41. Saturday will be pleasant with a mix of clouds and sun, reaching a high of 71. Saturday night will turn cloudy with a low of 49. Sunday will start with some sun, then become cloudy with a chance of a stray shower in the afternoon with a high of 64. Sunday night will remain cloudy with a low of 52. With your AccuWeather forecast, I'm meteorologist.

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